0: Just Jordan. What's up, sir? How you feeling today?
1: I am doing all right. How you doing, Kay?
0: I'm doing great. Wait, Jordan, when's your birthday?
1: Ooh, I'm a May baby, so I'm a Taurus.
0: Ooh, you're a Taurus. Okay.
1: Big horn.

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district employees receive overtime pay for any hours worked beyond 32 in a week, specifically forbidding employees from reducing workers' existing total compensation, pay rates, or benefits. So, since these dudes ain't in office, we'll see how this goes. But Bernie Sanders introduces a bill to cut the U.S. work week from 40 hours to 32 without cutting the pay. Wouldn't that be nice?

my girl Claudia. She is in for that grand prize drawing this Friday. Hopefully, she's one of the four winners. She will be $1,000 richer, right? If you got qualified this week or last week, you are still in to win that big money, okay? Make sure you tap in, start with your morning show, Mike P and Lady G. I recommend this. Do not turn your radio off on Friday, especially if you qualify, because your name could be called. And if it is, you have 97 seconds to call us back so you can win $1,000 as we celebrate 25 years on the Las Vegas Airways, brought to you by Dollar Long Center. 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

Then I sit the bills up out of the bank. The blog and the media fake. Shout a DM me, I'm straight. I'm not gonna bite on the bait. Sipping no toxic waste. On the low with your then it's great. Mask on the face, Jason. Run to that side, we in shape. 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I put 2 million in the safe.

0: Yeah, but I live out here 12 years. I love it out here. I love it here.
1: We love it too. What's your name?
0: Dayana.
1: I mean, you love it so much you want to spend this $25,000 cash prize, Will?
0: Yes, I do.
1: Let's go, I'm so 19! Excited.
0: Oh my goodness.
1: Did you think you was gonna win tonight?
0: I didn't. Well, you know what? I felt lucky, but I've never won anything.
1: 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You never won nothing?
0: I have not.
1: Girl, count me down right now. 3, 2, 1.
0: 3, 2, 1.
1: Okay. You know.

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I know it's what you need, all right? 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I'll see you Friday, Vegas. 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

Yo, coming up this morning, it's a Third Eye Thursday. Goddess is in at 7. We got tickets, we got money, we got funny. It's a Third Eye Thursday. Everything you need is right here coming up next.

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Talk big t-shirt, Billy. 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

0: keeping it moving. The vibes are right. What's up, y'all? I am Just Incredible, and this is the Liftoff Show. Now, show producer Diamond, every day I wake up thinking, today's going to be normal, right? And then every day the internet says, absolutely not. This next story is one of those stories that makes you say, what the f***? Diamond, let's get into the WTF report, big dog.
1: All right, Justin. So look, according to a new poll from Yik Yak and Side Chat,
0: okay,
1: about 35% of college students say they've texted or checked social media during sex.
0: Why did I think you were going to say like during their class, right? I didn't think we were Now that's crazy, Dime. Imagine thinking you're having a moment with somebody and they're over there checking who viewed their story on Instagram. Unreal, bro.
1: Yeah,
0: unreal.
1: Well, okay, but hold on, Justin, because somehow it gets even weirder.
0: Talk to me.
1: Okay, so 24 students out of, you know, this group that was surveyed admitted they've texted their moms mid-hookup.
0: Nah, come on. For what?
1: That's a different level of, you know, I need my mom.
0: Yeah.
1: This survey also found 22% say they snoop through their partner's phone all the time.
0: All right, the second part, that doesn't surprise me, right?
1: Okay, yep.
0: But, Dime, texting your mom is where I draw the line.
1: Yeah.
0: At that point, everybody involved needs to put the phone in another room.
1: Yeah.
0: Now is not the time. Texting your mom? Come on, fam.
1: Yeah, exactly. So Justin, but there is some good news in this story.
0: Talk to me.
1: People are still meeting in real life.
0: Okay, this is good. I didn't expect that.
1: Yeah, so more than 70% of the people surveyed said that they met their most recent partner in person.
0: All right, Di. So apparently we could still meet face-to-face. That's refreshing.
1: Yeah.
0: We just can't stay off the phone once we get there.
1: Oh, yeah.
0: Look, Di, here's my hot take. If you're checking Instagram in the middle of sex or hooking up, either the phone addiction is out of control or somebody needs to step their game up. Yeah, Dime, I don't know. After that WTF report, I'm logging off.
1: Yeah.
0: If you need a proof we're living in strange times, well, there it is. Dime, thank you for today's WTF report, bro.
1: Yes, sir.
0: I'm Just Incredible. This is the Liftoff Show. Let's get back to the hits.

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1: And what would you do with an extra $1,000?
0: Help my wife out.
1: Help her out?
0: Yes.
1: Like bills?
0: Yes.
1: So I just got my winner. I do have another one at 12:10.
0: Okay, Jesse. Thank you. Bye.
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